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1: Your Miramichi and area weather for tonight. Mainly cloudy, a 30% chance of showers early in the evening with a risk of a thunder shower, a low of 15 degrees. For Thursday, a mix of sun and cloud, a 30% chance of showers in the afternoon, a high of 24, feeling like 29. For Thursday night, clear with a low of 11. Friday, sunny, a high of 24 degrees. For Friday night, clear with a low of 7. For Saturday, sunny, a high of 24. Saturday night, cloudy periods, low of 13. And for Sunday, showers and a high of 20 degrees.
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1: Your Miramichi Michigan area weather for tonight. Mainly cloudy, a 30% chance of showers early in the evening with a risk of a thunder shower, a low of 15 degrees. For Thursday, a mix of sun and cloud, a 30% chance of showers in the afternoon, a high of 24, feeling like 29. For Thursday night, clear with a low of 11. Friday, sunny, a high of 24 degrees. For Friday night, clear with a low of 7. For Saturday, sunny, a high of 24. Saturday night, cloudy periods, low of 13, and for Sunday, showers and a high of 20 degrees.
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1: Your Miramichi area weather for tonight: mainly cloudy, a 30% chance of showers early in the evening with a risk of a thunder shower, a low of 15 degrees. For Thursday, a mix of sun and cloud, a 30% chance of showers in the afternoon, a high of 24, feeling like 29. For Thursday night, clear with a low of 11. Friday, sunny, a high of 24 degrees. For Friday night, clear with a low of 7. For Saturday, sunny, a high of 24. Saturday night, cloudy periods, low of 13, and for Sunday, showers and a high of 20 degrees.
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1: Your Miramichi and area weather for tonight: mainly cloudy, a 30% chance of showers early in the evening with a risk of a thunder shower, a low of 15 degrees. For Thursday, a mix of sun and cloud, a 30% chance of showers in the afternoon, a high of 24, feeling like 29. For Thursday night, clear with a low of 11. Friday, sunny, a high of 24 degrees. For Friday night, clear with a low of 7. For Saturday, sunny, a high of 24. Saturday night, cloudy periods, low of 13, and for Sunday, showers and a high of 20 degrees.
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2: Your Miramichi and area weather for tonight: mainly cloudy, a 30% chance of showers early in the evening with a risk of a thunder shower, a low of 15 degrees. For Thursday, a mix of sun and cloud, a 30% chance of showers in the afternoon, a high of 24, feeling like 29. For Thursday night, clear with a low of 11. Friday, sunny, a high of 24 degrees. For Friday night, clear with a low of 7. For Saturday, sunny, a high of 24. Saturday night, cloudy periods, low of 13, and for Sunday, showers and a high of 20 degrees.
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1: Your Miramichi and area weather for tonight: mainly cloudy, a 30% chance of showers early in the evening with a risk of a thunder shower, a low of 15 degrees. For Thursday, a mix of sun and cloud, a 30% chance of showers in the afternoon, a high of 24, feeling like 29. For Thursday night, clear with a low of 11. Friday, sunny, a high of 24 degrees. For Friday night, clear with a low of 7. For Saturday, sunny, a high of 24. Saturday night, cloudy periods, low of 13, and for Sunday, showers and a high of 20 degrees.
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0: skirmishy and aerial weather overnight. Mainly cloudy, a 30% chance of showers early in the evening with a risk of a thunder shower, a low of 15 degrees. For Thursday, a mix of sun and cloud, a 30% chance of showers in the afternoon, a high of 24, feeling like 29. For Thursday night, clear with a low of 11. Friday, sunny, a high of 24 degrees. For Friday night, clear with a low of 7. For Saturday, sunny, a high of 24. Saturday night, cloudy periods, low of 13, and for Sunday, showers and a high of 20 degrees.
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4: 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Elijah's word to the widow is God's word to us. 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She responded in faith. 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Will we obey God? 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Lonely, God is your friend. Weak, God is your provider. Fortitude follows faithful obedience. Do what the widow did. Go to the kitchen. Empty the jar of oil and flour. Trust that God who filled it today will fill it again tomorrow.
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1: Warm Air Machine Area weather overnight. Mainly cloudy, a 30% chance of showers early in the evening with a risk of a thunder shower, a low of 15 degrees. For Thursday, a mix of sun and cloud, a 30% chance of showers in the afternoon, a high of 24, feeling like 29. For Thursday night, clear with a low of 11. Friday, sunny, a high of 24 degrees. For Friday night, clear with a low of 7. For Saturday, sunny, a high of 24. Saturday night, cloudy periods, low of 13, and for Sunday, showers and a high of 20 degrees.
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1: Warm air machine aerial weather overnight. Mainly cloudy, a 30% chance of showers early in the evening with a risk of a thunder shower, a low of 15 degrees. For Thursday, a mix of sun and cloud, a 30% chance of showers in the afternoon, a high of 24, feeling like 29. For Thursday night, clear with a low of 11. Friday, sunny, a high of 24 degrees. For Friday night, clear with a low of 7. For Saturday, sunny, a high of 24. Saturday night, cloudy periods, low of 13, and for Sunday, showers and a high of 20 degrees.
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1: Warm air, Michigan area weather overnight. Mainly cloudy, a 30% chance of showers early in the evening with a risk of a thunder shower, a low of 15 degrees. For Thursday, a mix of sun and cloud, a 30% chance of showers in the afternoon, a high of 24, feeling like 29. For Thursday night, clear with a low of 11. Friday, sunny, a high of 24 degrees. For Friday night, clear with a low of 7. For Saturday, sunny, a high of 24. Saturday night, cloudy periods, low of 13, and for Sunday, showers and a high of 20 degrees.
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1: Okay. I'm about to

0: air machine aerial weather overnight. Mainly cloudy, a 30% chance of showers early in the evening with a risk of a thunder shower, a low of 15 degrees. For Thursday, a mix of sun and cloud, a 30% chance of showers in the afternoon, a high of 24, feeling like 29. For Thursday night, clear with a low of 11. Friday, sunny, a high of 24 degrees. For Friday night, clear with a low of 7. For Saturday, sunny, a high of 24. Saturday night, cloudy periods, low of 13, and for Sunday, showers and a high of 20 degrees.
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1: Miramichi and area weather overnight. Mainly cloudy, a 30% chance of showers early in the evening with a risk of a thunder shower, a low of 15 degrees. For Thursday, a mix of sun and cloud, a 30% chance of showers in the afternoon, a high of 24, feeling like 29. For Thursday night, clear with a low of 11. Friday, sunny, a high of 24 degrees. For Friday night, clear with a low of 7. For Saturday, sunny, a high of 24. Saturday night, cloudy periods, low of 13, and for Sunday, showers and a high of 20 degrees.
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1: Your Miramichi and area weather overnight. Mainly cloudy, a 30% chance of showers early in the evening with a risk of a thunder shower, a low of 15 degrees. For Thursday, a mix of sun and cloud, a 30% chance of showers in the afternoon, a high of 24, feeling like 29. For Thursday night, clear with a low of 11. Friday, sunny, a high of 24 degrees. For Friday night, clear with a low of 7. For Saturday, sunny, a high of 24. Saturday night, cloudy periods, low of 13, and for Sunday, showers and a high of 20 degrees.
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1: Your Miramichi and area weather overnight. Mainly cloudy, a 30% chance of showers early in the evening with a risk of a thunder shower, a low of 15 degrees. For Thursday, a mix of sun and cloud, a 30% chance of showers in the afternoon, a high of 24, feeling like 29. For Thursday night, clear with a low of 11. Friday, sunny, a high of 24 degrees. For Friday night, clear with a low of 7. For Saturday, sunny, a high of 24. Saturday night, cloudy periods, low of 13, and for Sunday, showers and a high of 20 degrees.
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3: 24/7 staring at these walls. 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Waking up cold in the middle of the night. 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
1: Your Miramichi and area weather overnight. Mainly cloudy, a 30% chance of showers early in the evening with a risk of a thunder shower, a low of 15 degrees. For Thursday, a mix of sun and cloud, a 30% chance of showers in the afternoon, a high of 24, feeling like 29. For Thursday night, clear with a low of 11. Friday, sunny, a high of 24 degrees. For Friday night, clear with a low of 7. For Saturday, sunny, a high of 24. Saturday night, cloudy periods, low of 13, and for Sunday, showers and a high of 20 degrees.
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3: And when you change what you think about, you're changing what your brain is structurally for the purpose of helping you. 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
3: 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So can I make it legacy? Can I think of some way to make his loss a gain for us, for not for us personally, but to help other people through it? 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And so then my life became about, like, how do I use this to help somebody find the footing that I was trying so desperately to find? How can I find scripture that reinforces this idea that my brain can change if I change my thinking? And that's really when it began to heal for me, Jim.
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0: Miramichi and area weather overnight. Mainly cloudy, a 30% chance of showers early in the evening with a risk of a thunder shower, a low of 15 degrees. For Thursday, a mix of sun and cloud, a 30% chance of showers in the afternoon, a high of 24, feeling like 29. For Thursday night, clear with a low of 11. Friday, sunny, a high of 24 degrees. For Friday night, clear with a low of 7. For Saturday, sunny, a high of 24. Saturday night, cloudy periods, low of 13, and for Sunday, showers and a high of 20 degrees.
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1: Miramichi and aerial weather overnight. Mainly cloudy, a 30% chance of showers early in the evening with a risk of a thunder shower, a low of 15 degrees. For Thursday, a mix of sun and cloud, a 30% chance of showers in the afternoon, a high of 24, feeling like 29. For Thursday night, clear with a low of 11. Friday, sunny, a high of 24 degrees. For Friday night, clear with a low of 7. For Saturday, sunny, a high of 24. Saturday night, cloudy periods, low of 13, and for Sunday, showers and a high of 20 degrees.
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1: Your Mayor Machine aerial weather overnight. Mainly cloudy, a 30% chance of showers early in the evening with a risk of a thunder shower, a low of 15 degrees. For Thursday, a mix of sun and cloud, a 30% chance of showers in the afternoon, a high of 24, feeling like 29. For Thursday night, clear with a low of 11. Friday, sunny, a high of 24 degrees. For Friday night, clear with a low of 7. For Saturday, sunny, a high of 24. Saturday night, cloudy periods, low of 13. And for Sunday, showers and a high of 20 degrees.
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0: is August 20th. I am Trina Gallant, and this is Life Radio News. The government recognizes this week as Special Care Home Week. 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These spaces are safe, secure environments where seniors and adults living with disabilities can get the care they need when they need it. The capacity to deliver quality care relies on the fantastic special care home staff who provide health care services each day. Special care home operators and employees are the ones on the front lines making a real difference. You are recognized and appreciated for all your efforts to improve long-term care in New Brunswick. On behalf of the government and New Brunswickers, we extend our sincere thanks for your daily service. We hope you know how much your hard work is valued this week and throughout the year. To all New Brunswickers, please join in celebrating the commitment special care home staff have shown to provincial care. And New Brunswick home sales slowed in July as more properties became available and the market moved closer to balance. The New Brunswick Real Estate Board reported 970 home sales, down 8.7% from July of 2025. So far this year, 5,360 homes have been sold, a 6.1% decline from the same period last year. The provincial benchmark home price increased about 6.7% to $344,000. Single-family homes reached $345,500, while townhouse and row units rose to $275,100. Apartment prices fell to $277,100. Active listings climbed to 4,124. That's up 5.3% from last year and the highest July level in more than 5 years. The province now has about 4.3 months of housing supply, compared with 3.7 months a year ago. Overall prices remained relatively strong despite slower sales and increased inventory. This is Trina Gallant, and that's been a look at news.
1: A mix of sun and cloud today, 30% chance of showers this afternoon, a high 24, humidex 29, and a UV index of 6. For tonight, clear skies and a low of 11. For tomorrow, sunny skies and a high 24. For tomorrow night, clear skies and a low of 7. And for Saturday, sunny skies and a high of 24.
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The latest from Jeremy Camp, that was Revival. Good morning, everyone. Nathaniel with you on the Mighty Morning Show. It's so great to be with you early on this Thursday morning. Up next, here's Carrie Jobe.

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0: You just heard Matthew West and his song, Good. It's time to take a look at our verse of the day. Today, Psalm 16, verse 8. I keep my eyes always on the Lord. With him at my right hand, I will not be shaken. That is your Life Radio verse of the day. Your news and weather are up next.
1: 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I am Trina Gallant, and this is Life Radio News. 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These spaces are safe, secure environments where seniors and adults living with disabilities can get the care they need when they need it. The capacity to deliver quality care relies on the fantastic special care home staff who provide health care services each day. 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You are recognized and appreciated for all your efforts to improve long-term care in New Brunswick. On behalf of the government and New Brunswickers, we extend our sincere thanks for your daily service. We hope you know how much your hard work is valued this week and throughout the year. To all New Brunswickers, please join in celebrating the commitment special care home staff have shown to provincial care. And New Brunswick home sales slowed in July as more properties became available and the market moved closer to balance. The New Brunswick Real Estate Board reported 970 home sales, down 8.7% from July of 2025. So far this year, 5,360 homes have been sold, a 6.1% decline from the same period last year. The provincial benchmark home price increased about 6.7% to $344,000. Single-family homes reached $345,500, while townhouse and row units rose to $275,100. Apartment prices fell to $277,100. Active listings climbed to 4,124. That's up 5.3% from last year and the highest July level in more than 5 years. The province now has about 4.3 months of housing supply, compared with 3.7 months a year ago. Overall prices remained relatively strong despite slower sales and increased inventory. This is Trina Gallant, and that's been a look at news.
0: A mix of sun and cloud today, 30% chance of showers this afternoon, a high 24, humidex 29, and a UV index of 6. For tonight, clear skies and a low of 11. For tomorrow, sunny skies and a high 24. For tomorrow night, clear skies and a low of 7. And for Saturday, sunny skies and a high of 24.
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Some Zach Williams for you there on this Thursday morning. Today's national holiday, National Bacon Lovers Day. 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Up next, here's Colton Dixon with Miracles.

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2: 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Some Christians argue that what we believe about Genesis is just a side issue. It doesn't really matter if we take Genesis as history or not. But did you know all our major Christian doctrines are grounded in Genesis? Why do we sin? Why did Jesus have to die? Why do we need a new heavens and new earth? Why is marriage for a man and a woman? These questions and others are only fully answered by starting in the history in Genesis. What we believe about Genesis is really important. We need to take God's word as it was written, and that means taking Genesis as history. Only then can we build a true biblical worldview.
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That was Peter Burton with Where Would I Be? Nathaniel with you, and it's almost 7 o'clock in the Miramichi. To bring us there, here is Danny Gokey with Haven't Seen It Yet.

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1: Today is August 20th. I am Trina Gallant, and this is Life Radio News. 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These spaces are safe, secure environments where seniors and adults living with disabilities can get the care they need when they need it. The capacity to deliver quality care relies on the fantastic special care home staff who provide health care services each day. Special care home operators and employees are the ones on the front lines making a real difference. You are recognized and appreciated for all your efforts to improve long-term care in New Brunswick. On behalf of the government and New Brunswickers, we extend our sincere thanks for your daily service. We hope you know how much your hard work is valued this week and throughout the year. To all New Brunswickers, please join in celebrating the commitment special care home staff have shown to provincial care. And New Brunswick home sales slowed in July as more properties became available and the market moved closer to balance. The New Brunswick Real Estate Board reported 970 home sales, down 8.7% from July of 2025. So far this year, 5,360 homes have been sold, a 6.1% decline from the same period last year. The provincial benchmark home price increased about 6.7% to $344,000. Single-family homes reached $345,500, while townhouse and row units rose to $275,100. Apartment prices fell to $277,100. Active listings climbed to 4,124. That's up 5.3% from last year and the highest July level in more than 5 years. The province now has about 4.3 months of housing supply, compared with 3.7 months a year ago. Overall prices remained relatively strong despite slower sales and increased inventory. This is Trina Gallant, and that's been a look at news.
2: A mix of sun and cloud today, 30% chance of showers this afternoon, a high 24, humidex 29, and a UV index of 6. For tonight, clear skies and a low of 11. For tomorrow, sunny skies and a high 24. For tomorrow night, clear skies and a low of 7. And for Saturday, sunny skies and a high of 24.
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You just heard the Rat Walker Band with Say Hello and Heaven on My Mind by Toby Mac. Good morning, everyone. Nathaniel with you here on the Mighty Morning Show. Coming up next, here's We the Kingdom

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That was Micah Tyler with Never Been a Moment. It's time to take a look back on this day in history. On this day in 1920, the American Professional Football Association formed. It later became the NFL, the National Football League. And then in 1998, the Supreme Court of Canada ruled that Quebec could not legally secede from Canada without federal government approval. There you have it, this day in history. Up next, here's Horizon Music.

0: is August 20th. I am Trina Gallant, and this is Life Radio News. The government recognizes this week as Special Care Home Week. New Brunswick's special care homes are a crucial part of the province's long-term care system. 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These spaces are safe, secure environments where seniors and adults living with disabilities can get the care they need when they need it. The capacity to deliver quality care relies on the fantastic special care home staff who provide health care services each day. Special care home operators and employees are the ones on the front lines making a real difference. You are recognized and appreciated for all your efforts to improve long-term care in New Brunswick. On behalf of the government and New Brunswickers, we extend our sincere thanks for your daily service. We hope you know how much your hard work is valued this week and throughout the year. To all New Brunswickers, please join in celebrating the commitment special care home staff have shown to provincial care. And New Brunswick home sales slowed in July as more properties became available and the market moved closer to balance. The New Brunswick Real Estate Board reported 970 home sales, down 8.7% from July of 2025. So far this year, 5,360 homes have been sold, a 6.1% decline from the same period last year. The provincial benchmark home price increased about 6.7% to $344,000. Single-family homes reached $345,500, while townhouse and row units rose to $275,100. Apartment prices fell to $277,100. Active listings climbed to 4,124. That's up 5.3% from last year and the highest July level in more than 5 years. The province now has about 4.3 months of housing supply, compared with 3.7 months a year ago. Overall prices remained relatively strong despite slower sales and increased inventory. This is Trina Gallant, and that's been a look at news.
1: Weather! A mix of sun and cloud today, 30% chance of showers this afternoon, a high 24, humidex 29, and a UV index of 6. For tonight, partly cloudy skies, 30% chance of showers this evening, clearing before morning and a low of 15. For tomorrow, sunny skies, a high 25, humidex 26, and a UV index of 7. For tomorrow night, clear skies and a low of plus 5. And for Saturday, a mix of sun and cloud and a high of 25. Now for a look at sports. In Major League Baseball, the Blue Jays lost 7-6 to the Rays, and in the 2026 Men's National Baseball Championships, tonight at 8, the Chatham Ironmen are hosting Manitoba at Ironman Field.
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That was Riley Clemens with Fighting For Me. Happening on August 23rd, that's this coming Sunday, Maple Glen United Church celebrating their 125th anniversary with a special open-air service happening at 1 o'clock. It's taking place at the Maple Glen Community Cemetery across from the church. Music will be provided by Second Chance, followed by a barbecue and lunch. And so everyone is welcome to this open-air service celebration. That's happening at 1011 Route 435 in Maple Glen this Sunday, 1 o'clock. All those details and more events on our website, liferadio.ca. 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

That was Mercy Me with Make It Well and Waves in there too by Graceful Closure. Nathaniel with you, and it's almost 8 o'clock in the Miramichi. To bring us there, here's Big Daddy Weave with I've Just Seen Too Much.

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1: Today is August 20th. I am Trina Gallant, and this is Life Radio News. 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These spaces are safe, secure environments where seniors and adults living with disabilities can get the care they need when they need it. The capacity to deliver quality care relies on the fantastic special care home staff who provide health care services each day. Special care home operators and employees are the ones on the front lines making a real difference. You are recognized and appreciated for all your efforts to improve long-term care in New Brunswick. On behalf of the government and New Brunswickers, we extend our sincere thanks for your daily service. We hope you know how much your hard work is valued this week and throughout the year. To all New Brunswickers, please join in celebrating the commitment special care home staff have shown to provincial care. And New Brunswick home sales slowed in July as more properties became available and the market moved closer to balance. The New Brunswick Real Estate Board reported 970 home sales, down 8.7% from July of 2025. So far this year, 5,360 homes have been sold, a 6.1% decline from the same period last year. The provincial benchmark home price increased about 6.7% to $344,000. Single-family homes reached $345,500, while townhouse and row units rose to $275,100. Apartment prices fell to $277,100. Active listings climbed to 4,124. That's up 5.3% from last year and the highest July level in more than 5 years. The province now has about 4.3 months of housing supply, compared with 3.7 months a year ago. Overall prices remained relatively strong despite slower sales and increased inventory. This is Trina Gallant, and that's been a look at news.
2: A mix of sun and cloud today, 30% chance of showers this afternoon, a high 24, humidex 29, and a UV index of 6. For tonight, partly cloudy skies, 30% chance of showers this evening, clearing before morning and a low of 15. For tomorrow, sunny skies, a high 25, humidex 26, and a UV index of 7. For tomorrow night, clear skies and a low of plus 5. And for Saturday, a mix of sun and cloud and a high of 25. Now for a look at sports. In Major League Baseball, the Blue Jays lost 7-6 to the Rays, and in the 2026 Men's National Baseball Championships, tonight at 8, the Chatham Ironmen are hosting Manitoba at Ironman Field.
0: 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So I-

That was Megan Woods with I Believe You on 96.5 and 107.7. 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

That was Micah Tyler and Emerson Day with People Like Us, happening just a couple of days from now on Saturday. A cold plate dinner taking place at the Tadook Village Community Center. It is a dine-in or take-out, and that's at 2282 Route 420 out in Silliker's. It's happening Saturday from 4 until 6. 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Up next on The Positive Voice, here's Brian and Katie Torwald.

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1: That was Micah Tyler with Perfectly, his latest for you there on the Mighty Morning Show. Psalm 16:8 says, I keep my eyes always on the Lord. With him at my right hand, I will not be shaken. 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
2: 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I am Trina Gallant, and this is Life Radio News. 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These spaces are safe, secure environments where seniors and adults living with disabilities can get the care they need when they need it. The capacity to deliver quality care relies on the fantastic special care home staff who provide health care services each day. 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On behalf of the government and New Brunswickers, we extend our sincere thanks for your daily service. We hope you know how much your hard work is valued this week and throughout the year. To all New Brunswickers, please join in celebrating the commitment special care home staff have shown to provincial care. And New Brunswick home sales slowed in July as more properties became available and the market moved closer to balance. The New Brunswick Real Estate Board reported 970 home sales, down 8.7% from July of 2025. So far this year, 5,360 homes have been sold, a 6.1% decline from the same period last year. The provincial benchmark home price increased about 6.7% to $344,000. Single-family homes reached $345,500, while townhouse and row units rose to $275,100. Apartment prices fell to $277,100. Active listings climbed to 4,124. That's up 5.3% from last year and the highest July level in more than 5 years. The province now has about 4.3 months of housing supply, compared with 3.7 months a year ago. Overall prices remained relatively strong despite slower sales and increased inventory. This is Trina Gallant, and that's been a look at news.
1: A mix of sun and cloud today, 30% chance of showers this afternoon, a high 24, humidex 29, and a UV index of 6. For tonight, partly cloudy skies, 30% chance of showers this evening, clearing before morning and a low of 15. For tomorrow, sunny skies, a high 25, humidex 26, and a UV index of 7. For tomorrow night, clear skies and a low of plus 5. And for Saturday, a mix of sun and cloud and a high of 25. Now for a look at sports. In Major League Baseball, the Blue Jays lost 7-6 to the Rays, and in the 2026 Men's National Baseball Championships, tonight at 8, the Chatham Ironmen are hosting Manitoba at Ironman Field.
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That was Josiah Queen with Demons on Life Radio. It looks like Canada and the United States getting closer to some sort of new trade agreement. President Trump recently announced that he was pausing new tariffs that were set to be introduced on Canadian goods. And now Dominic LeBlanc, New Brunswick MP and Canada-U.S. Trade Minister, he says they are finalizing the final text of an agreement with the Trump administration to lower American tariffs on Canadian exports. So, work is being done, and hopefully they can get something in place sooner rather than later. Up next on Life Radio, here's Patrick Mayberry.

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2: 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She responded in faith. She turned and obeyed. In order to swim upstream in a downstream culture, we, like the widow, have to make a choice. Will we obey God? 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Lonely, God is your friend. Weak, God is your provider. Fortitude follows faithful obedience. Do what the widow did. Go to the kitchen. Empty the jar of oil and flour. Trust that God who filled it today we'll fill it again tomorrow.
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That was Phil Wickham and Crowder with It Really Is Amazing Grace. Nathaniel with you, and it's almost 9 o'clock in the Miramichi. To bring us there, Ryan Stevenson and Matt Hammett. Here's Preach.

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1: 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I am Trina Gallant, and this is Life Radio News. The government recognizes this week as Special Care Home Week. 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These spaces are safe, secure environments where seniors and adults living with disabilities can get the care they need when they need it. The capacity to deliver quality care relies on the fantastic special care home staff who provide health care services each day. 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On behalf of the government and New Brunswickers, we extend our sincere thanks for your daily service. We hope you know how much your hard work is valued this week and throughout the year. To all New Brunswickers, please join in celebrating the commitment special care home staff have shown to provincial care. And New Brunswick home sales slowed in July as more properties became available and the market moved closer to balance. The New Brunswick Real Estate Board reported 970 home sales, down 8.7% from July of 2025. So far this year, 5,360 homes have been sold, a 6.1% decline from the same period last year. The provincial benchmark home price increased about 6.7% to $344,000. Single-family homes reached $345,500, while townhouse and row units rose to $275,100. Apartment prices fell to $277,100. Active listings climbed to 4,124. That's up 5.3% from last year and the highest July level in more than 5 years. The province now has about 4.3 months of housing supply, compared with 3.7 months a year ago. Overall prices remained relatively strong despite slower sales and increased inventory. This is Trina Gallant, and that's been a look at news.
2: A mix of sun and cloud today, 30% chance of showers this afternoon, a high 24, humidex 29, and a UV index of 6. For tonight, partly cloudy skies, 30% chance of showers this evening, clearing before morning and a low of 15. For tomorrow, sunny skies, a high 25, humidex 26, and a UV index of 7. For tomorrow night, clear skies and a low of plus 5. And for Saturday, a mix of sun and cloud and a high of 25. Now for a look at sports in Major League Baseball, the Blue Jays lost 7-6 to the Rays, and in the 2026 Men's National Baseball Championships, tonight at 8, the Chatham Ironmen are hosting Manitoba at Ironman Field.
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Three in a row for you there to start off your 9 o'clock hour. That was Kane with I Made It, How Far by Tasha Layton and Phil Wickham, Homesick for Heaven. Nathaniel with you here on Miramichi's Positive Voice. It is so great to be with you here on this Thursday morning. Up next, here's Matthew West.

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1: 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So can I make it legacy? Can I think of some way to make his loss a gain for us, for not for us personally, but to help other people through it? 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And so then my life became about, like, how do I use this to help somebody find the footing that I was trying so desperately to find? How can I find scripture that reinforces this idea that my brain can change if I change my thinking? And that's really when it began to heal for me, Jim.
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0: That was John Reddick on Life Radio with The Way. Well, this is something that's been discussed in Miramichi for quite some time, and it looks like it's one step closer to becoming a reality, a new Kent location. City Council recently awarded a contract to build a new street off Douglastown Boulevard to access a new Kent Building Supplies store that's planned between the Miramichi Power Center retail complex, so that's where Staples is located, a couple other stores there, and the new Arbeck Wellness Center site. So it's going to be off Douglastown Boulevard in that area, and they are hoping to do some work on it very soon. So this is something that's been planned in Miramichi, I believe, for quite some time. There's been a lot of rumors about Kent wanting to build a new store location, and it looks like it may just end up becoming a reality. Up next on Life Radio, your local weather forecast. Weather. A mix of sun and cloud today, 30% chance of showers this afternoon, a high 24, humidex 29, and a UV index of 6. For tonight, partly cloudy skies, 30% chance of showers this evening, clearing before morning and a low of 15. For tomorrow, sunny skies, a high 25, humidex 26, and a UV index of 7. For tomorrow night, clear skies and a low of plus 5. And for Saturday, a mix of sun and cloud and a high of 25.
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1: Okay, go back to our 10-year anniversary. We're sitting in the Honda Accord and we're thinking our marriage is over. 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

You just heard Jamie McDonald with Ain't No Way. Nathaniel with you, and it's almost 10 o'clock in the Miramichi. That means it's time for me to sign off for now. Up next, Trina is going to be with you for the rest of your morning. I'm going to leave you with Taya, Come Into the Light. Stay safe, stay healthy, and as always, stay tuned to The Positive Voice.

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2: Today is August 20th. I am Trina Galland, and this is Life Radio News. 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These spaces are safe, secure environments where seniors and adults living with disabilities can get the care they need when they need it. The capacity to deliver quality care relies on the fantastic special care home staff who provide health care services each day. 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On behalf of the government and New Brunswickers, we extend our sincere thanks for your daily service. We hope you know how much your hard work is valued this week and throughout the year. To all New Brunswickers, please join in celebrating the commitment special care home staff have shown to provincial care. And New Brunswick home sales slowed in July as more properties became available and the market moved closer to balance. The New Brunswick Real Estate Board reported 970 home sales, down 8.7% from July of 2025. So far this year, 5,360 homes have been sold, a 6.1% decline from the same period last year. The provincial benchmark home price increased about 6.7% to $344,000. Single-family homes reached $345,500, while townhouse and row units rose to $275,100. Apartment prices fell to $277,100. Active listings climbed to 4,124. That's up 5.3% from last year and the highest July level in more than 5 years. The province now has about 4.3 months of housing supply, compared with 3.7 months a year ago. Overall prices remained relatively strong despite slower sales and increased inventory. This is Trina Galland, and that's been a look at news.
3: A mix of sun and cloud today, 30% chance of showers this afternoon, a high 24, humidex 29, and a UV index of 6. For tonight, partly cloudy skies, 30% chance of showers this evening, clearing before morning and a low of 15. For tomorrow, sunny skies, a high 25, humidex 26, and a UV index of 7. For tomorrow night, clear skies and a low of plus 5. And for Saturday, a mix of sun and cloud and a high of 25. Now for a look at sports. In Major League Baseball, the Blue Jays lost 7-6 to the Rays, and in the 2026 Men's National Baseball Championships, tonight at 8, the Chatham Ironmen are hosting Manitoba at Ironman Field.
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That was Katie Nicole bringing us into the 10 o'clock hour with Have Your Way. Good morning. This is Trina Gallant. I'm feeling blessed to be along with you on this Thursday morning. It is August the 20th today. Going to be a great day. Today is the day that the Lord has made, and we shall rejoice and be glad in it. Keep your dial here. I'll be along with you till 1. Nathaniel Pitcher joining me at noon. Got some great music on the way. The City Harmonic, Dan Bremnes, and Jeremy Tozer coming up next.

0: You've been listening to Jeremy Tozer with Savior. Well, not supposed to be a bad day today, actually quite similar to yesterday. Current temperature outside right now is about 21 degrees. We are expecting a high today of about 24, except it's going to feel a little bit more like 29 with the humidex. So another warm day out there. Friday, Saturday, looking great. We're going to have a look at your long-range weather forecast up next. Stay tuned up after the break. L&E.
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2: A mix of sun and cloud today, 30% chance of showers this afternoon, a high 24, humidex 29, and a UV index of 6. For tonight, partly cloudy skies, 30% chance of showers this evening, clearing before morning and a low of 15. For tomorrow, sunny skies, a high 25, humidex 26, and a UV index of 7. For tomorrow night, clear skies and a low of plus 5. And for Saturday, a mix of sun and cloud and a high of 25.
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4: Hi, I'm Todd Nettleton, and this is the Voice of the Martyrs Radio. Pastor Aravind and his wife Anjali serve among a tribal group in Western India, but police constantly work alongside Hindu militants to oppose their ministry. Recently, a mob interrupted their church service and destroyed both the church structure and the couple's home. Police then arrested Anjali and 8 other Christian women and threatened bystanders who came forward to defend them. The 9 women spent 5 days in jail. Aravind is still awaiting bail. "God has been our strength," Aravind said. "A lot of people arrested for other illegal activities got to hear the gospel from us." Pray for Aravind, Anjali, and their congregation.
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We have Andrew Marcus on deck.

0: That was Andrew Rip with I'd Do It Again. Well, tonight is your last night to check out the Miramichi Summertime Musical Review. And this is local Miramichi talent singing and dancing to hit songs from popular musicals. So you're not going to want to miss it. You got one more chance tonight at James M. Hill Theater, 7 p.m. Tickets are $20. If you'd like to purchase in advance, you can get one at Rivermaid Cafe, at Mill Cove Coffee, or at Calico Cafe. If you want to reserve one, you can text 506-625-7976. And coming up for the weekend, a few events. Of course, the Logieville Community Center inviting everyone to come on out and celebrate this year's Logieville Day. So celebrations will kick off Friday night, August 21st, with a softball game. Everybody is welcome to come and play. Once everyone is registered, then they'll make up the teams. That's going to start at 6 p.m. And then Saturday, some more fun stuff. They'll start with a breakfast, 8 to 11. Then starting at 1, all kinds of things for the kids and the family. There'll be a barbecue, cotton candy, popcorn, and soft drinks. Also going to be a cornhole and washer toss tournament for the adults, and then some entertainment from 9 to 1 by Milbank Music's Planet Z DJ. So $10 each for that. If you want any more information, you can call 773-4360. Stay tuned. Up after the break, Greg Sykes.
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2: A mix of sun and cloud today, 30% chance of showers this afternoon, a high 24, humidex 29, and a UV index of 6. For tonight, partly cloudy skies, 30% chance of showers this evening, clearing before morning and a low of 15. For tomorrow, sunny skies, a high 25, humidex 26, and a UV index of 7. For tomorrow night, clear skies and a low of plus 5. And for Saturday, a mix of sun and cloud and a high of 25.
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7: At the Lovelace House, we make coffee in a variety of ways. We use a French press, a percolator, a Keurig, and more. We also enjoy pour-overs. And Mary Alice, she has this one coffee maker from Holland that I call her science project. I always feel like I need a lab coat and a refresher course on the periodic table of elements before I get near it. Although I love a full-bodied cup of coffee, let me tell you how I made the weakest cup of coffee in the universe. You see, I was heading out on an early morning flight, so I decided to prepare a small pot of coffee in our automatic brewer the night before. I began with the proper amount of filtered water, then carefully placed a filter in the filter basket. I then set out some freshly ground dark roast coffee on the counter. As I was prepping everything, our dog Lola gave me a desperate look that indicated she needed to go outside. When she returned, she wanted to play. And trust me, she doesn't need caffeine. The next morning, I heard the wonderful sound of coffee brewing, and I walked into the kitchen to discover a carafe of hot water. No way! I had done everything but put the coffee grounds in the brew basket. Talk about weak coffee. Although I was doing a good thing by playing with Lola, I became distracted and left out the most important ingredient. In our spiritual lives, we can be so busy doing good things that we get distracted from the main focus, God Himself. May we all daily taste of His goodness.
6: To learn more about humorist, speaker, and storyteller Tim Lovelace, or to find out when Tim will be in your area, go to timlovelace.com and be sure to follow Tim on social media.
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1: You've been listening to King and Country and Taylor Hill with World on Fire. It's time now for today's Daily Motivator by Ralph Marsden. It's called Know Your Purpose Well. 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And from effort comes achievement. What specific purpose will start that powerful ball rolling for you today? Identify it, clarify all the specifics, and go with it. Purposeful living injects effectiveness and fulfillment into your experience. Focus on purpose and create a cascade of meaningful value that will establish its own momentum. Nothing can match the satisfaction of knowing you're making a difference. Your strong sense of purpose gets you to that point. Connect with purpose and transform your outlook from listless to enthusiastic. Center yourself on purpose and activate the creative capacity that resides within you. Purpose makes the difference that pushes you to make a difference. So know your purpose well and feel the full extent of your power in motion. There you go. Know your purpose. Love that daily motivator today. Stay tuned. It's coming up on to 11. Here's Hillsong Young and Free with Real Love. 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
1: Today is August 20th. I am Trina Galland, and this is Life Radio News. 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The capacity to deliver quality care relies on the fantastic special care home staff who provide health care services each day. 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On behalf of the government and New Brunswickers, we extend our sincere thanks for your daily service. We hope you know how much your hard work is valued this week and throughout the year. To all New Brunswickers, please join in celebrating the commitment special care home staff have shown to provincial care. And New Brunswick home sales slowed in July as more properties became available and the market moved closer to balance. The New Brunswick Real Estate Board reported 970 home sales, down 8.7% from July of 2025. So far this year, 5,360 homes have been sold, a 6.1% decline from the same period last year. The provincial benchmark home price increased about 6.7% to $344,000. Single-family homes reached $345,500, while townhouse and row units rose to $275,100. Apartment prices fell to $277,100. Active listings climbed to 4,124. That's up 5.3% from last year and the highest July level in more than 5 years. The province now has about 4.3 months of housing supply, compared with 3.7 months a year ago. Overall prices remained relatively strong despite slower sales and increased inventory. This is Trina Galland, and that's been a look at news.
2: A mix of sun and cloud today, 30% chance of showers this afternoon, a high 24, humidex 29, and a UV index of 6. For tonight, partly cloudy skies, 30% chance of showers this evening, clearing before morning and a low of 15. For tomorrow, sunny skies, a high 25, humidex 26, and a UV index of 7. For tomorrow night, clear skies and a low of plus 5. And for Saturday, a mix of sun and cloud and a high of 25. Now for a look at sports in Major League Baseball, the Blue Jays lost 7-6 to the Rays, and in the 2026 Men's National Baseball Championships, tonight at 8, the Chatham Ironmen are hosting Manitoba at Ironman Field.
0: 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We're the positive voice of the Miramichi.

That was We the Kingdom bringing us into 11 with Rescue Me. Good morning, everyone. This is Green Durant. I am feeling blessed to be along with you. It's a beautiful Thursday morning. I do hope you are having a great day so far. Keep your dial here and keep encouraged. We have John Bauer coming up next.

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0: Let it begin. Gotta love Big Daddy Weave. Well, thermometer is reading about 22 degrees. Already feels like 27 with the Humidex. Expecting a high today of 24, feeling like 29. So just a little ways to go yet. UV index of 6 or high for today. We do have partly cloudy skies on the way for tonight. 30% chance of showers this evening. A low of 15 degrees. We'll have a look at your local weather forecast coming up next.
1: A mix of sun and cloud today, 30% chance of showers this afternoon, a high 24, Humidex 29, and a UV index of 6. For tonight, partly cloudy skies, 30% chance of showers this evening, clearing before morning and a low of 15. For tomorrow, sunny skies, a high 25, Humidex 26, and a UV index of 7. For tomorrow night, clear skies and a low of plus 5. And for Saturday, a mix of sun and cloud and a high of 25.
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0: That was Toby Mac with A Little Church. Matt Maher in there as well with What a Friend. It's Trina along with you. 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We are Miramichi's encouraging radio station. 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And the 2026 Baseball Canada Men's National Championship is now underway, actually kicked off last night with a home run derby. Great success. I see nothing but wonderful reviews. Quite an exciting night and a packed house. And we want to keep it that way all weekend long. Games began this morning at 10 a.m. at Ironman Field. They'll start up at 1 p.m. at the Waldo Henderson Field. And the Chatham Miramichi Honda Ironman, our hosts for this tournament, played their first game of the tournament at 8 p.m. at Ironman Field tonight against Manitoba. So if you do want a full schedule of events, you can head to the 2026 Baseball Canada Men's National Championship Facebook page. Going to be an exciting weekend of ball. And as I said, let's keep that ballpark packed. We have Tyrion coming up next.
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0: Hallelujah, All Your People Sing, Real Toe Tapper in there by Tim Neufeld. It is now time for today's Daily Dose of Did You Knows, and I bet you didn't know this one. Isaac Newton invented the cat door. Well, you wouldn't think it would take a genius to invent that, but apparently it did. Did you know that the Titanic was built in Belfast? Buckingham Palace has over 600 rooms. Did you know that Hawaii was originally called the Sandwich Islands? Or that Americans eat 35,000 tons of pasta a year? That's a lot of pasta. And one more, Hawaii is the only U.S. state that grows coffee. Interesting. Guess it has the perfect climate. Stay tuned to Life Radio. Coming up after the break, Mercy Me.
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2: A mix of sun and cloud today, 30% chance of showers this afternoon, a high 24, humidex 29, and a UV index of 6. For tonight, partly cloudy skies, 30% chance of showers this evening, clearing before morning and a low of 15. For tomorrow, sunny skies, a high 25, humidex 26, and a UV index of 7. For tomorrow night, clear skies and a low of plus 5. And for Saturday, a mix of sun and cloud and a high of 25.
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0: As a public service, Life Radio makes the following funeral announcements. Murray Gilbert Higgins of Black River Bridge passed away on August 17th at the age of 74. At Murray's request, there will be no visitation. A funeral service will be held at St. Stephen's United Church in Black River Bridge on Wednesday, August 26th at 5 p.m. As expressions of sympathy, donation to Miramichi Community Food Bank or St. Stephen's United Church would be appreciated by the family. Lucy Ella Rice passed away on August 6th at the age of 83. A funeral service will be held at Northumberland Home Chapel on Monday, August 24th at 11 a.m., with Reverend Perry Cooper officiating. Interment will take place in the Miramichi Cemetery. As expressions of sympathy, please perform a random act of kindness in Lucy's memory. 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

That was Ben Fuller with Black Sheep. It is time now for today's daily devotion. It's called Always Constant. Hebrews 13 and 8 says, Jesus Christ is the same yesterday, today, and forever. What is the main thing you love so much about Jesus? There are many answers to that question, of course, such as the fact that he died for you on the cross so you wouldn't have to be punished for your sins. And then he rose again on the third day. But in your daily relationship with him, one of the things you will appreciate most about him is the fact that you can count on him not to change. You love Jesus and are able to trust him because he never changes. He has said in his word, "This is the way I was, and this is the way I'm always going to be." If you count on anything, you can count on Jesus never changing. He can change anything else that needs to be changed, but he always remains constant. Love that. Love that daily devotion today. He always remains constant. It is coming up onto the 12 o'clock hour. Stay tuned. Nathaniel Pitcher is going to be joining me in just a few minutes for the Thursday noon hour. Brandon Lake and Nick Jonas bringing us there with the author.

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1: Today is August 20th. I am Trina Gallant, and this is Life Radio News. 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The capacity to deliver quality care relies on the fantastic special care home staff who provide health care services each day. 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We hope you know how much your hard work is valued this week and throughout the year. To all New Brunswickers, please join in celebrating the commitment special care home staff have shown to provincial care. And New Brunswick home sales slowed in July as more properties became available and the market moved closer to balance. The New Brunswick Real Estate Board reported 970 home sales, down 8.7% from July of 2025. So far this year, 5,360 homes have been sold, a 6.1% decline from the same period last year. The provincial benchmark home price increased about 6.7% to $344,000. Single-family homes reached $345,500, while townhouse and row units rose to $275,100. Apartment prices fell to $277,100. Active listings climbed to 4,124. That's up 5.3% from last year and the highest July level in more than 5 years. The province now has about 4.3 months of housing supply, compared with 3.7 months a year ago. Overall prices remained relatively strong despite slower sales and increased inventory. This is Trina Gallant, and that's been a look at news.
2: A mix of sun and cloud today, 30% chance of showers this afternoon, a high 24, humidex 29, and a UV index of 6. For tonight, partly cloudy skies, 30% chance of showers this evening, clearing before morning and a low of 15. For tomorrow, sunny skies, a high 25, humidex 26, and a UV index of 7. For tomorrow night, clear skies and a low of plus 5. And for Saturday, a mix of sun and cloud and a high of 25. Now for a look at sports in Major League Baseball, the Blue Jays lost 7-6 to the Rays, and in the 2026 Men's National Baseball Championships, tonight at 8, the Chatham Ironmen are hosting Manitoba at Ironman Field.
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0: That was Colton Dixon with The Love I Have For You, bringing in the 12 o'clock hour, Chris Tomlin with How Good It Is. Good afternoon. This is Trina Glantz sitting along with
1: Nathaniel Pitcher.
0: What's a beauty of a day out there today.
1: Yeah, really nice day. There is a slight chance of showers this afternoon, but overall a very nice day. Tomorrow's supposed to be pure sun and 25.
0: Nice.
1: So we'll look forward to that and enjoy the day today, too.
0: Yes.
1: Up next, here's Josiah Queen. Yeah.

0: That was Franny Cash with Jesus All Along. Unfortunately, the price of gas went up last night. This comes one day after the price of diesel went up.
1: Yeah, so, well, not quite a bit, Nathaniel.
0: Yeah, 5 cent jump, 5.3 cents. The new max for gas is $1.86.6. Yesterday, diesel went up by over 6 cents, so now at $2.45.1 per liter. Not good at all.
1: Not good, Nathaniel.
0: No, hopefully those prices will start to fall soon because they're not even close to what they were at the start of this year. They've gone up quite a bit.
1: Yeah, that graph is not looking great at all.
0: No, not really too pretty, is it?
1: Lots of mountains in there, Nathaniel. Yeah.
0: All right. Music on the way from Elevation Worship. Stay tuned.
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0: That was Pat Barrett with I've Got a Fire on Life Radio, a great event coming up in just a couple of days, Putt for Pets.
1: Putt for Pets. It sounds like it's going to be a great day, Nathaniel. I wouldn't mind stopping by myself.
0: Absolutely. This is Saturday from 12 to 8, and it's all happening at Maury's Mini Putt and Ice Cream.
1: Yeah, so you can head on over, have a game of Mini Putt. There's going to be a barbecue there, 50-50 boards, and, before you leave, get an ice cream.
0: Well, definitely. All proceeds are going to the Miramichi SPCA, and that's happening from 12 to 8 on Saturday, so just a couple of days away.
1: Yes, I love to see these fundraisers for the SPCA. Such an important organization for the city.
0: Yeah, really great to see.
1: Yes.
0: Your news, weather, and sports up next.
1: Today is August 20th. I am Trina Gallant, and this is Life Radio News. 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These spaces are safe, secure environments where seniors and adults living with disabilities can get the care they need when they need it. The capacity to deliver quality care relies on the fantastic special care home staff who provide health care services each day. 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On behalf of the government and New Brunswickers, we extend our sincere thanks for your daily service. We hope you know how much your hard work is valued this week and throughout the year. To all New Brunswickers, please join in celebrating the commitment special care home staff have shown to provincial care. And New Brunswick home sales slowed in July as more properties became available and the market moved closer to balance. The New Brunswick Real Estate Board reported 970 home sales, down 8.7% from July of 2025. So far this year, 5,360 homes have been sold, a 6.1% decline from the same period last year. The provincial benchmark home price increased about 6.7% to $344,000. Single-family homes reached $345,500, while townhouse and row units rose to $275,100. Apartment prices fell to $277,100. Active listings climbed to 4,124. That's up 5.3% from last year and the highest July level in more than 5 years. The province now has about 4.3 months of housing supply, compared with 3.7 months a year ago. Overall prices remained relatively strong despite slower sales and increased inventory. This is Trina Gallant, and that's been a look at news.
0: Weather! A mix of sun and cloud today, 30% chance of showers this afternoon, a high 24, humidex 29, and a UV index of 6. For tonight, partly cloudy skies, 30% chance of showers this evening, clearing before morning and a low of 15. For tomorrow, sunny skies, a high 25, humidex 26, and a UV index of 7. For tomorrow night, clear skies and a low of plus 5. And for Saturday, a mix of sun and cloud and a high of 25. Now for a look at sports in Major League Baseball, the Blue Jays lost 7-6 to the Rays, and in the 2026 Men's National Baseball Championships, tonight at 8, the Chatham Ironmen are hosting Manitoba at Ironman Field.
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1: Sometimes I feel like I just keep pretending, and I'm slowly going out of my mind.

0: That was Blessing Offer with Lift Me Up. It is time for the interesting fact.
1: That's right. Talk about a scary situation. In 2018 in Chicago, an elevator fell 84 floors with six people inside.
0: My heart just jumped, Nathaniel.
1: Yeah, one of the tallest buildings in the city of Chicago. Everybody survived and nobody required hospitalization.
0: Wow, it fell to the floor?
1: Well, fell 84 floors, so all the way down, I think. And it didn't even fall to the point where they could just open an elevator door. They had to actually cut into the wall, make an opening so these people could get out. But thankfully, everybody was okay.
0: Oh, I get nervous enough getting in an elevator. Now I got to think about that.
1: Yeah, well, most of them around here aren't nearly
0: that
1: many floors.
0: No, I would
1: floors.
0: Only be falling like six floors at the most.
1: Yes, not 84.
0: No. Oh, that would be so scary, Nathaniel.
1: We have music on the way from Tasha Layton. Stay tuned.
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0: That was Andrew Rip with I Do It Again. Trina, it's almost 1 o'clock.
1: It's almost 1 o'clock. Stay tuned to Life Radio. This is Life coming up next. Nathaniel and I are going to leave you with Consumed by Fire with What If. Leaving you with that and just a little something to remember. God will always show up right on time. This is Trina Gallant.
0: And Nathaniel Pitcher.
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Well, hey there. Welcome to This Is Life. I'm Joe. So glad to have you with me this afternoon. Whatever your day's looked like so far, I hope the next couple of hours give you a good lift. We've got great music lined up, some encouragement along the way, and a story worth sharing too. So settle in and let's get started.

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1: A mix of sun and cloud today, 30% chance of showers this afternoon, a high 24, humidex 29, and a UV index of 6. For tonight, partly cloudy skies, 30% chance of showers this evening, clearing before morning and a low of 15. For tomorrow, sunny skies, a high 25, humidex 26, and a UV index of 7. For tomorrow night, clear skies and a low of plus 5. And for Saturday, a mix of sun and cloud and a high of 25.
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Let's take a look at today's weather. We're in for a mix of sun and cloud this afternoon, with a small chance a shower slips through. It should feel warm and comfortable overall. Tonight, partly cloudy with another small chance of an evening shower, but things clear out before morning, leaving us a mild, pleasant night to finish things off.

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0: Here's our verse of the day from Psalm 16, verse 8.
1: I keep my eyes always on the Lord. With him at my right hand, I will not be shaken.
0: There's something really steady about that image, eyes fixed, not wandering all over the place, chasing whatever's grabbing our attention that day. When we're distracted, everything feels unstable. But when our focus stays fixed on the right thing, it's a lot harder to knock us off balance. So today, wherever your attention keeps drifting, see if you can bring it back to what actually keeps you steady.

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1: A mix of sun and cloud today, 30% chance of showers this afternoon, a high 24, humidex 29, and a UV index of 6. For tonight, partly cloudy skies, 30% chance of showers this evening, clearing before morning and a low of 15. For tomorrow, sunny skies, a high 25, humidex 26, and a UV index of 7. For tomorrow night, clear skies and a low of plus 5. And for Saturday, a mix of sun and cloud and a high of 25.
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This has been a good stretch of your afternoon. There's something about good music and a little encouragement mixed together that just makes the day feel a bit easier to carry. We've got some more of that encouraging music coming your way right now, so go ahead and let it play in the background while you keep on with your day. I'll see you again shortly.

I wanna dance like David. I wanna faith like Paul. 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I wanna face that fire.

Well, hey again. Welcome back to This Is Life. I'm Joe. Glad to have you with me here for hour number two. However that first hour treated you, think of this as a bit of a reset, a chance to shake off whatever's been on your mind and settle into the back half of your afternoon. We've still got plenty ahead of us. More music, a little more encouragement, and a good story I think you're going to enjoy. So get comfortable wherever you are, and let's keep this going together.

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1: A mix of sun and cloud today, 30% chance of showers this afternoon, a high 24, humidex 29, and a UV index of 6. For tonight, partly cloudy skies, 30% chance of showers this evening, clearing before morning and a low of 15. For tomorrow, sunny skies, a high 25, humidex 26, and a UV index of 7. For tomorrow night, clear skies and a low of plus 5. And for Saturday, a mix of sun and cloud and a high of 25.
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Here's something small to try in your conversations today. Swap out a negative phrase for a more hopeful one. Instead of, "I can't," try, "I'm working on it." Instead of, "Nothing ever goes right," try, "Today's been tough, but tomorrow's a fresh start." The words we use shape the way we experience our own day, and they shape how the people around us feel, too. A little more hope in how we talk goes a really long way. On that-

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Got a good story for you today. A group of 8 teenagers out west started their summer just hoping to make some memories together and document it online. Along the way, their videos ended up going viral, and instead of just enjoying the attention, they decided to use that platform for something bigger. They turned it into a mission to clean up their local river, rallying followers and neighbors alike to pitch in and help clear it out. Pretty impressive for a group of teens who just wanted a fun summer. They ended up leaving their community a whole lot cleaner than they found it.

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1: A mix of sun and cloud today, 30% chance of showers this afternoon, a high 24, humidex 29, and a UV index of 6. For tonight, partly cloudy skies, 30% chance of showers this evening, clearing before morning and a low of 15. For tomorrow, sunny skies, a high 25, humidex 26, and a UV index of 7. For tomorrow night, clear skies and a low of plus 5. And for Saturday, a mix of sun and cloud and a high of 25.
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That'll do it for us today here on This Is Life. Thank you so much for spending your afternoon with me. 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

That was Chris August with 7x70 and Perfectly in there too, the latest from Micah Tyler. Good afternoon, everyone. Nathaniel with you here on Miramichi's Positive Voice. 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

0: Sometimes you gotta lose to get the lesson. Sometimes you gotta suffer for the blessing. 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
1: That was 10th Avenue North on Life Radio with Spirit Goes. Well, today is National Bacon Lovers Day, but it's also National Radio Day. So to celebrate, just keep listening to Life Radio. Up next, here's The Color with Too Many Times.

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2: A mix of sun and cloud today, 30% chance of showers this afternoon, a high 24, humidex 29, and a UV index of 6. For tonight, partly cloudy skies, 30% chance of showers this evening, clearing before morning and a low of 15. For tomorrow, sunny skies, a high 25, humidex 26, and a UV index of 7. For tomorrow night, clear skies and a low of plus 5. And for Saturday, a mix of sun and cloud and a high of 25.
3: What should you say to an infant? Some insight next on today's Creation Moment. And now, here's our Creation Moment's host, Ian Taylor.
4: New research suggests that you might want to be careful about what you say around babies. As every parent knows, young children are sponges that easily absorb knowledge from their surroundings. Now there is research that says that by 7 months of age, infants have already absorbed the basic rules of language. In this study, 7-month-old infants listened to a sequence of syllables in which the third syllable was the same as the first. One that was used was ga to ga. After listening to different versions of the same pattern, they were given a new sequence in which the last two syllables were the same, such as wo fi fi. Researchers found that the babies looked in the direction that the new sequence came from much longer, showing curiosity and surprise at them. Further study of the infants' responses showed that they were responding to new sounds and not just the changes in the pattern of syllables. This study supports the idea that we are born with brain circuits that are, so to speak, pre-wired to learn and use grammar, say the researchers. The question for those who believe that we are products of chance evolution is, how did we get pre-wired for learning and using grammar if we are the result of chance forces? The answer is, of course, that when God created us, he not only gave us the gift of language, but he gave us brains that are eager to learn language from infancy. Then he gave us his word of salvation in Jesus Christ so that he would not lose us.
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0: 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The positive voice of the Miramichi all day long.

That was Jeremy Camp with his latest revival. Psalm 16:8 says, I keep my eyes always on the Lord. With him at my right hand, I will not be shaken. That is your Life Radio verse of the day. Up next, Tim Neufeld and the Glory Boys. Here's I'm Free.

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3: A mix of sun and cloud today, 30% chance of showers this afternoon, a high 24, humidex 29, and a UV index of 6. For tonight, partly cloudy skies, 30% chance of showers this evening, clearing before morning and a low of 15. For tomorrow, sunny skies, a high 25, humidex 26, and a UV index of 7. For tomorrow night, clear skies and a low of plus 5. And for Saturday, a mix of sun and cloud and a high of 25.
4: Do you have your work and your worship in the proper perspective these days? Hello, I'm Chuck Swindoll. It's a constant struggle, isn't it? A real battle. This is not an area we figure out once and then we're all set for the rest of our lives. We must continually be refocusing and repurposing to make first things first. 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As a result, their meanings and values are distorted. 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
1: Today is Thursday, August 20th. I'm Nathaniel Pitcher, and this is Life Radio News. A proposed retail development in Douglastown is moving closer to becoming a reality after years of discussion. City Council unanimously awarded a contract worth $637,387 to local firm Vi Construction and Paving on Tuesday. The contract covers the construction of a new street off Douglastown Boulevard to provide access to a planned Kent Building Supplies store from J.D. Irving Limited. The store would be located between the Miramichi Power Center retail complex and the new Arbeck Wellness Center. Engineering, Infrastructure and Operations Director Mark Buckingham said the street will be built in two phases to protect municipal infrastructure and support the development. The project has been in the works since at least 2019. Work on Phase 1 will begin this year and include the installation of underground utilities, with completion expected by October 23rd. Buckingham said the second phase of construction is expected to wrap up by the end of June 2027. He noted that the project has been years in the making and that tendering the work became possible once J.D. Irving signed the development agreement. And a public hearing has been scheduled for next month regarding a proposed rezoning in Newcastle. The rezoning would pave the way for a new daycare, townhouses, and a subdivision on an undeveloped wooded lot off Hanson Road. The hearing, requested by local design firm Breakwater Consulting, will take place September 22nd at 6 p.m. at Miramichi City Hall. Nick Odette, Planning Services Manager with the Greater Miramichi Service Commission, discussed the application and a related municipal plan amendment at a public presentation on Tuesday. If approved, a 4.5-acre portion of the property would be rezoned from single-unit residential to medium-density residential. That change would allow Breakwater to build a daycare center in the first phase of development, followed by a 48-unit townhouse project in the second.

0: phase. The remaining 5.5 acres would keep its current residential zoning and is planned for a two-phase, 24-lot subdivision with a street extension. Keeping the Miramichi current, this is Life Radio News.
1: Your Miramichi and area weather for tonight. Partly cloudy, a 30% chance of showers, a low of 15 degrees. For Friday, sunny, a high of 25. For Friday night, clear with a low of plus 5. For Saturday, a mix of sun and cloud, a high of 25 degrees. Saturday night, cloudy, a low of 16. Sunday, periods of rain with a high of 18. For Sunday night, showers and a low of 17. And for Monday, a mix of sun and cloud, a 60% chance of showers with a high of 26 degrees.
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Phil Wickham and Crowder bringing us into the 4 o'clock hour with It Really Is Amazing Grace. That coming in after a look at your news, weather, and sports. Good afternoon. This is Trina Gallant. Happy to be along with you. Stay tuned to Life Radio. Got some great music coming up. We have Phil Wickham on the way. We'll hear from Toby Mac as well as the Social Club Misfits.

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0: You've been listening to the Social Club Misfits with yours. Well, it is currently 26 degrees, feels like 29. Beautiful day it's been out there today. There is a 30% chance of showers for this evening, a low of 15, and looks like another beauty of a day on the way for tomorrow, sunny with a high of 25 degrees. We'll have a look at your local weather forecast up next. Jeremy Tozer coming up.
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0: Your Miramichi and area weather for tonight, partly cloudy, a 30% chance of showers, a low of 15 degrees. For Friday, sunny, a high of 25. For Friday night, clear with a low of plus 5. For Saturday, a mix of sun and cloud, a high of 25 degrees. Saturday night, cloudy, a low of 16. Sunday, periods of rain with a high of 18. For Sunday night, showers and a low of 17. And for Monday, a mix of sun and cloud, a 60% chance of showers with a high of 26 degrees.
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0: That was Natalie Lane with All Joy. Jeremy Tozer in there as well with Lord Have Mercy. It's Trina along with you. You are listening to Life Radio, where Miramichi's positive voice, 96.5 and 107.7 is where you'll find us on your dial. 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Stay tuned. Your news, weather, and sports up next. 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
1: Today is Thursday, August 20th. I'm Nathaniel Pitcher, and this is Life Radio News. A proposed retail development in Douglastown is moving closer to becoming a reality after years of discussion. City Council unanimously awarded a contract worth $637,387 to local firm Vi Construction and Paving on Tuesday. The contract covers the construction of a new street off Douglastown Boulevard to provide access to a planned Kent Building Supplies store from J.D. Irving Limited. The store would be located between the Miramichi Power Center retail complex and the new Arbeck Wellness Center. Engineering, Infrastructure and Operations Director Mark Buckingham said the street will be built in two phases to protect municipal infrastructure and support the development. The project has been in the works since at least 2019. Work on Phase 1 will begin this year and include the installation of underground utilities, with completion expected by October 23rd. Buckingham said the second phase of construction is expected to wrap up by the end of June 2027. He noted that the project has been years in the making and that tendering the work became possible once J.D. Irving signed the development agreement. And a public hearing has been scheduled for next month regarding a proposed rezoning in Newcastle. The rezoning would pave the way for a new daycare, townhouses, and a subdivision on an undeveloped wooded lot off Hanson Road. The hearing, requested by local design firm Breakwater Consulting, will take place September 22nd at 6 p.m. at Miramichi City Hall. Nick Odette, Planning Services Manager with the Greater Miramichi Service Commission, discussed the application and a related municipal plan amendment at a public presentation on Tuesday. If approved, a 4.5-acre portion of the property would be rezoned from single-unit residential to medium-density residential. That change would allow Breakwater to build a daycare center in the first phase of development, followed by a 48-unit townhouse project in the second phase. The remaining 5.5 acres would keep its current residential zoning and is planned for a 2-phase, 24-lot subdivision with a street extension. Keeping the Miramichi current, this is Life Radio News.
0: Weather. Your Miramichi and area weather for tonight. Partly cloudy, a 30% chance of showers, a low of 15 degrees. For Friday, sunny, a high of 25. For Friday night, clear with a low of plus 5. For Saturday, a mix of sun and cloud, a high of 25 degrees. Saturday night, cloudy, a low of 16. Sunday, periods of rain with a high of 18. For Sunday night, showers and a low of 17. And for Monday, a mix of sun and cloud, a 60% chance of showers with a high of 26 degrees.
1: 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In Major League Baseball, the Blue Jays lost 7-6 to the Rays, and in the 2026 Men's National Baseball Championships, tonight at 8, the Chatham Ironmen are hosting Manitoba at Ironman Field.
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0: You've been listening to Elias Dummer with Echoing Holy. Well, there is quite a few things happening around the river coming up for the weekend. Do not forget that Logieville Day is going to be taking place August the 22nd. That's going to kick off with a softball game on Friday night. Anyone is welcome to play, and the teams will be picked once everyone is registered. That'll be from 6 to 10. A breakfast on Saturday morning from 8 to 11, starting at 1. There's kids' games. There'll be a barbecue, some treats and refreshments, a cornhole and washer toss tournament for the adults, and the day is going to be ending with a dance, and that will be held at the rec center. $10 each if you would like a ticket, or any more information, you can call 773-4360. Coming up for August 22nd as well, a cold plate dinner being held at the Taduk Village Community Center. That'll be from 4 to 6 p.m. It is dine-in or take-out. So they are going to be having some turkey and ham and potato salad, you know, all that yummy cold plate stuff that's going to be available there. Then the Roserville picnic is going to be held as well on August 22nd and 23rd. That will be a barbecue, some music, a penny sale, and some supper. All kinds of things happening. And also August the 22nd, Putt for Pets. And that's going to be taking place at Maury's Mini Putt on the Chatham side of the river. This is a fundraiser for the Miramichi SPCA. They have a great day planned. There'll be some mini putt, some ice cream, of course, a barbecue. There's going to be a 50-50 board, and you can finish it off, of course, with your ice cream. All proceeds are going towards the Miramichi SPCA. I get trying to talk faster than I can think. Stay tuned. Coming up after the break, Crowder.
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0: Your Miramichi and area weather for tonight: partly cloudy, a 30% chance of showers, a low of 15 degrees. For Friday, sunny, a high of 25. For Friday night, clear with a low of plus 5. For Saturday, a mix of sun and cloud, a high of 25 degrees. Saturday night, cloudy, a low of 16. Sunday, periods of rain with a high of 18. For Sunday night, showers and a low of 17. And for Monday, a mix of sun and cloud, a 60% chance of showers with a high of 26 degrees.
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5: And when you change what you think about, you're changing what your brain is structurally for the purpose of helping you. 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
5: 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So can I make it legacy? Can I think of some way to make his loss a gain for us, for not for us personally, but to help other people through it? Can I turn it into some purpose? And so then my life became about, like, how do I use this to help somebody find the footing that I was trying so desperately to find? How can I find scripture that reinforces this idea that my brain can change if I change my thinking? And that's really when it began to heal for me, Jim.
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Brand new one from Caleb and John in there. That was Finished, Carrie Job with a beautiful song, The Blessing. We also heard from Crowder with Still. It's coming up on 5. It is time once again for the happy hour, an hour of positive, upbeat, encouraging music. Stay tuned. Josiah Queen's playing us air with Demons.

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1: Today is Thursday, August 20th. I'm Nathaniel Pitcher, and this is Life Radio News. A proposed retail development in Douglastown is moving closer to becoming a reality after years of discussion. City Council unanimously awarded a contract worth $637,387 to local firm Vi Construction and Paving on Tuesday. The contract covers the construction of a new street off Douglastown Boulevard to provide access to a planned Kent Building Supplies store from J.D. Irving Limited. The store would be located between the Miramichi Power Center retail complex and the new Arbeck Wellness Center. Engineering, Infrastructure, and Operations Director Mark Buckingham said the street will be built in two phases to protect municipal infrastructure and support the development. The project has been in the works since at least 2019. Work on Phase 1 will begin this year and include the installation of underground utilities, with completion expected by October 23rd. Buckingham said the second phase of construction is expected to wrap up by the end of June 2027. He noted that the project has been years in the making and that tendering the work became possible once J.D. Irving signed the development agreement. And a public hearing has been scheduled for next month regarding a proposed rezoning in Newcastle. The rezoning would pave the way for a new daycare, townhouses, and a subdivision on an undeveloped wooded lot off Hanson Road. The hearing, requested by local design firm Breakwater Consulting, will take place September 22nd at 6 p.m. at Miramichi City Hall. Nick Odette, Planning Services Manager with the Greater Miramichi Service Commission, discussed the application and a related municipal plan amendment at a public presentation on Tuesday. If approved, a 4.5-acre portion of the property would be rezoned from single-unit residential to medium-density residential. That change would allow Breakwater to build a daycare center in the first phase of development, followed by a 48-unit townhouse project in the second phase. The remaining 5.5 acres would keep its current residential zoning and is planned for a 2-phase, 24-lot subdivision with a street extension. Keeping the Miramichi current, this is Life Radio News.
2: Weather! Your Miramichi and area weather for tonight. Partly cloudy, a 30% chance of showers, a low of 15 degrees. For Friday, sunny, a high of 25. For Friday night, clear with a low of plus 5. For Saturday, a mix of sun and cloud, a high of 25 degrees. Saturday night, cloudy, a low of 16. Sunday, periods of rain with a high of 18. For Sunday night, showers and a low of 17. And for Monday, a mix of sun and cloud, a 60% chance of showers with a high of 26 degrees.
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0: Blue Jays lost 7-6 to the Rays, and in the 2026 Men's National Baseball Championships, tonight at 8, the Chatham Ironmen are hosting Manitoba at Ironman Field.
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That was Elevation Rhythm with their latest Called Washed. Great tune. This is Trina Gallant. I am feeling blessed to be along with you. I do hope you had a great day. If you're just punching out and headed home, please do drive carefully and keep your dial here. Josiah Queen, Cece Winans, and Benjamin William Hastings on the way.

0: Benjamin William Hastings and Brandon Lakin there for you with Abandoned. It's 25 degrees outside right now. It's been a beautiful day. It does feel a little warmer at 29 degrees for tonight. Going to go down to about 15 with a 30% chance of showers. Then for tomorrow, some more sunshine on the way with a high of 25. We're going to have a look at your long-range weather forecast up next. Paul and Hannah McClure up after the break.
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0: Your Miramichi and area weather for tonight, partly cloudy, a 30% chance of showers, a low of 15 degrees. For Friday, sunny, a high of 25. For Friday night, clear with a low of plus 5. For Saturday, a mix of sun and cloud, a high of 25 degrees. Saturday night, cloudy, a low of 16. Sunday, periods of rain with a high of 18. For Sunday night, showers and a low of 17. And for Monday, a mix of sun and cloud, a 60% chance of showers with a high of 26 degrees.
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0: Today is Thursday, August 20th. I'm Nathaniel Pitcher, and this is Life Radio News. A proposed retail development in Douglastown is moving closer to becoming a reality after years of discussion. City Council unanimously awarded a contract worth $637,387 to local firm Vi Construction and Paving on Tuesday. The contract covers the construction of a new street off Douglastown Boulevard to provide access to a planned Kent Building Supplies store from J.D. Irving Limited. The store would be located between the Miramichi Power Center retail complex and the new Arbeck Wellness Center. Engineering, Infrastructure and Operations Director Mark Buckingham said the street will be built in two phases to protect municipal infrastructure and support the development. The project has been in the works since at least 2019. Work on Phase 1 will begin this year and include the installation of underground utilities, with completion expected by October 23rd. Buckingham said the second phase of construction is expected to wrap up by the end of June 2027. He noted that the project has been years in the making and that tendering the work became possible once J.D. Irving signed the development agreement. And a public hearing has been scheduled for next month regarding a proposed rezoning in Newcastle. The rezoning would pave the way for a new daycare, townhouses, and a subdivision on an undeveloped wooded lot off Hanson Road. The hearing, requested by local design firm Breakwater Consulting, will take place September 22nd at 6 p.m. at Miramichi City Hall. Nick Odette, Planning Services Manager with the Greater Miramichi Service Commission, discussed the application and a related municipal plan amendment at a public presentation on Tuesday. If approved, a 4.5-acre portion of the property would be rezoned from single-unit residential to medium-density residential. That change would allow Breakwater to build a daycare center in the first phase of development, followed by a 48-unit townhouse project in the second phase. The remaining 5.5 acres would keep its current residential zoning and is planned for a two-phase, 24-lot subdivision with a street extension. Keeping the Miramichi current, this is Life Radio News.
1: Your Miramichi and area weather for tonight: partly cloudy, a 30% chance of showers, a low of 15 degrees. For Friday, sunny, a high of 25. For Friday night, clear with a low of plus 5. For Saturday, a mix of sun and cloud, a high of 25 degrees. Saturday night, cloudy, a low of 16. Sunday, periods of rain with a high of 18. For Sunday night, showers and a low of 17. And for Monday, a mix of sun and cloud, a 60% chance of showers with a high of 26 degrees.
0: Now for a look at sports. In Major League Baseball, the Blue Jays lost 7-6 to the Rays, and in the 2026 Men's National Baseball Championships, tonight at 8, the Chatham Ironmen are hosting Manitoba at Ironman Field.
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0: A Good Day. That was Quinn Thornis, Matt Maher, and Chris Brown. And before that, one of my favorites in the room. It's time now for today's daily dose of Did You Knows? Did you know that Americans throw away 44 million newspapers a day? Wow. Did you know that Einstein slept 10 hours a night? Did you know that Germany borders 9 other countries? Did you know that Christmas trees originated from Germany and that more people die from falling coconuts than from shark attacks? Ooh, who knew? There you go, your daily dose of Did You Knows. Keep it here. We have We the Kingdom coming up.
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0: Your Miramichi area weather for tonight, partly cloudy, a 30% chance of showers, a low of 15 degrees. For Friday, sunny, a high of 25. For Friday night, clear with a low of plus 5. For Saturday, a mix of sun and cloud, a high of 25 degrees. Saturday night, cloudy, a low of 16. Sunday, periods of rain with a high of 18. For Sunday night, showers and a low of 17. And for Monday, a mix of sun and cloud, a 60% chance of showers with a high of 26 degrees.
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4: 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Yet God wants us to trust Him day by day. Elijah's word to the widow is God's word to us. 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Elijah spoke to her with faith. She responded in faith. She turned and obeyed. In order to swim upstream in a downstream culture, we, like the widow, have to make a choice. Will we obey God? When you are weary, God is your strength. Lonely, God is your friend. Weak, God is your provider. Fortitude follows faithful obedience. Do what the widow did. Go to the kitchen. Empty the jar of oil and flour. Trust that God who filled it today will fill it again tomorrow.
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Lauren Daigle with These Are the Days. We also heard from Phil Wickham with House of the Lord. Miracle Power coming in there to kick off the last three in a row by We the Kingdom. It's coming up on to six. I'm done for the day. Please enjoy the remainder of yours. Be sure to keep your dialogue right here to Life Radio and keep encouraged. I'm going to leave you now with Dan Bremness with Into the Wild. I'll leave you with that and just a little something to remember. You are not what others think you are. You are what God knows you are. This is Trina Gallant. I'll see you later.

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1: Today is Thursday, August 20th. I'm Nathaniel Pitcher, and this is Life Radio News. A proposed retail development in Douglastown is moving closer to becoming a reality after years of discussion. City Council unanimously awarded a contract worth $637,387 to local firm Vi Construction and Paving on Tuesday. The contract covers the construction of a new street off Douglastown Boulevard to provide access to a planned Kent Building Supplies store from J.D. Irving Limited. The store would be located between the Miramichi Power Center retail complex and the new Arbeck Wellness Center. Engineering, Infrastructure and Operations Director Mark Buckingham said the street will be built in two phases to protect municipal infrastructure and support the development. The project has been in the works since at least 2019. Work on Phase 1 will begin this year and include the installation of underground utilities, with completion expected by October 23rd. Buckingham said the second phase of construction is expected to wrap up by the end of June 2027. He noted that the project has been years in the making and that tendering the work became possible once J.D. Irving signed the development agreement. And a public hearing has been scheduled for next month regarding a proposed rezoning in Newcastle. The rezoning would pave the way for a new daycare, townhouses, and a subdivision on an undeveloped wooded lot off Hanson Road. The hearing, requested by local design firm Breakwater Consulting, will take place September 22nd at 6 p.m. at Miramichi City Hall. Nick Odette, Planning Services Manager with the Greater Miramichi Service Commission, discussed the application and a related municipal plan amendment at a public presentation on Tuesday. If approved, a 4.5-acre portion of the property would be rezoned from single-unit residential to medium-density residential. That change would allow Breakwater to build a daycare center in the first phase of development, followed by a 48-unit townhouse project in the second phase. The remaining 5.5 acres would keep its current residential zoning and is planned for a 2-phase, 24-lot subdivision with a street extension. Keeping the Miramichi current, this is Life Radio News.
2: Your Miramichi and area weather for tonight: partly cloudy, a 30% chance of showers, a low of 15 degrees. For Friday, sunny, a high of 25. For Friday night, clear with a low of plus 5. For Saturday, a mix of sun and cloud, a high of 25 degrees. Saturday night, cloudy, a low of 16. Sunday, periods of rain with a high of 18. For Sunday night, showers and a low of 17. And for Monday, a mix of sun and cloud, a 60% chance of showers with a high of 26 degrees.
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0: Today is Thursday, August 20th. I'm Nathaniel Pitcher, and this is Life Radio News. A proposed retail development in Douglastown is moving closer to becoming a reality after years of discussion. City Council unanimously awarded a contract worth $637,387 to local firm Vi Construction and Paving on Tuesday. The contract covers the construction of a new street off Douglastown Boulevard to provide access to a planned Kent Building Supply store from J.D. Irving Limited. The store would be located between the Miramichi Power Center retail complex and the new Arbeck Wellness Center. Engineering, Infrastructure, and Operations Director Mark Buckingham said the street will be built in two phases to protect municipal infrastructure and support the development. The project has been in the works since at least 2019. Work on Phase 1 will begin this year and include the installation of underground utilities, with completion expected by October 23rd. Buckingham said the second phase of construction is expected to wrap up by the end of June 2027. He noted that the project has been years in the making and that tendering the work became possible once J.D. Irving signed the development agreement. And a public hearing has been scheduled for next month regarding a proposed rezoning in Newcastle. The rezoning would pave the way for a new daycare, townhouses, and a subdivision on an undeveloped wooded lot off Hanson Road. The hearing, requested by local design firm Breakwater Consulting, will take place September 22nd at 6 p.m. at Miramichi City Hall. Nick Odette, Planning Services Manager with the Greater Miramichi Service Commission, discussed the application and a related municipal plan amendment at a public presentation on Tuesday. If approved, a 4.5-acre portion of the property would be rezoned from single-unit residential to medium-density residential. That change would allow Breakwater to build a daycare center in the first phase of development, followed by a 48-unit townhouse project in the second phase. The remaining 5.5 acres would keep its current residential zoning and is planned for a 2-phase, 24-lot subdivision with a street extension. Keeping the Miramichi current, this is Life Radio News.
1: Your Miramichi and area weather for tonight: partly cloudy, a 30% chance of showers, a low of 15 degrees. For Friday, sunny, a high of 25. For Friday night, clear with a low of plus 5. For Saturday, a mix of sun and cloud, a high of 25 degrees. Saturday night, cloudy, a low of 16. Sunday, periods of rain with a high of 18. For Sunday night, showers and a low of 17. And for Monday, a mix of sun and cloud, a 60% chance of showers with a high of 26 degrees.
0: Now for a look at sports. In Major League Baseball, the Blue Jays lost 7-6 to the Rays, and in the 2026 Men's National Baseball Championships, tonight at 8, the Chatham Ironmen are hosting Manitoba at Ironman Field.
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1: Your Miramichi and area weather for tonight: partly cloudy, a 30% chance of showers, a low of 15 degrees. For Friday, sunny, a high of 25. For Friday night, clear with a low of plus 5. For Saturday, a mix of sun and cloud, a high of 25 degrees. Saturday night, cloudy, a low of 16. Sunday, periods of rain with a high of 18. For Sunday night, showers and a low of 17. And for Monday, a mix of sun and cloud, a 60% chance of showers with a high of 26 degrees.
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1: Your Miramichi and area weather for tonight. Partly cloudy, a 30% chance of showers, a low of 15 degrees. For Friday, sunny, a high of 25. For Friday night, clear with a low of plus 5. For Saturday, a mix of sun and cloud, a high of 25 degrees. Saturday night, cloudy, a low of 16. Sunday, periods of rain with a high of 18. For Sunday night, showers and a low of 17. And for Monday, a mix of sun and cloud, a 60% chance of showers with a high of 26 degrees.
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And you hear me when I call crying. And you fix me when I'm broke, right?

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0: your Miramichi and area weather for tonight. Partly cloudy, a 30% chance of showers, a low of 15 degrees. For Friday, sunny, a high of 25. For Friday night, clear with a low of plus 5. For Saturday, a mix of sun and cloud, a high of 25 degrees. Saturday night, cloudy, a low of 16. Sunday, periods of rain with a high of 18. For Sunday night, showers and a low of 17. And for Monday, a mix of sun and cloud, a 60% chance of showers with a high of 26 degrees.
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0: Your Miramichi area weather for tonight: partly cloudy, a 30% chance of showers, a low of 15 degrees. For Friday, sunny, a high of 25. For Friday night, clear with a low of plus 5. For Saturday, a mix of sun and cloud, a high of 25 degrees. Saturday night, cloudy, a low of 16. Sunday, periods of rain with a high of 18. For Sunday night, showers and a low of 17. And for Monday, a mix of sun and cloud, a 60% chance of showers with a high of 26 degrees.
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